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1: 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Like, who's going to win? Even though we already know who won.

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2: When I walk on by, girls be looking like Debbie Fly. 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

0: I'm sexy and I know it.
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2: What's up? It's Brew. The lottery fever continues. Powerball and Mega Millions are now worth almost $1.5 billion combined. This is not good. I'm like already mentally spending that money and I haven't even bought a ticket yet.

0: B96.
1: With the whole lettuce debacle still going on in the country, you know, the cyclospora thing, where is the worst place to suddenly have like a bathroom emergency? Because I have one. I'm worried this might hit me
0: if I catch that.
1: Has this happened to you?

0: got a question he's been dying to ask you. I'm just asking with Brew.
1: Okay, Cyclospora still dominating the news. Woo. The lettuce thing. I just found out my producer Brooke's still eating Taco Bell.
2: Yes,
1: during this.
2: They switched their supplier like really early on. It was maybe like 4 days of an actual issue, and then they were like, "No, you guys are safe to keep eating Taco Bell. We switched it."
1: You don't think there's like a little bit of residual lettuce in the containers in that thing?
2: No, like, I mean, again, since this has all happened, I've had Taco Bell twice, and I've been fine.
1: I'm so worried. I had a salad accidentally the other day at like my grandma's 90th. Birthday. I'm like, oh, I ate the whole thing. It was so good. I miss vegetables and stuff.
2: Right.
1: But now I'm thinking, like, is it going to hit in 2 weeks when I'm on a flight? Because I'm scheduled to fly on like a long flight coming up.
2: Maybe.
1: I'm just thinking, where's the worst place that you could have like a bathroom disaster unfold? And for me, nightmare is planes. What is it for you, Brooke?
2: I feel like it'd be before a presentation or something at work.
1: Yeah.
2: Because there's nothing you can do. Like, it's time sensitive. You need to stand up in front of everybody. People are looking at you. Yes. Like, that's the worst.
1: That clicker on the PowerPoint's never gone faster. Like, exactly. come on.
2: Horrible.
1: What's the worst place to have a bathroom emergency happen? Hit us up at the Brew Show today. That's next.
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1: Yo, what's up, Courtney? Where would the worst place to have like a bathroom emergency happen for you?
2: I would say at like a party, like with a bunch of people, like some people you know, some people you don't, like a dinner party, and there's one bathroom because it's like at someone's house.
1: No.
2: And there's a line. And again, I don't want to blow up their bathroom anyways because everyone will know.
1: And, the bathroom's always like right by the dining room. So like it's the worst situation.
2: Oh, yeah. For some odd reason, that's always the infrastructure.
1: Whoever designed this house does not have IBS. Okay.

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1: Yeah, summer is summering. What's up? It's Brew. Another heat dome is settling over pretty much the whole country. We're officially in that stretch of summer where it feels like when you open the oven door to check on dinner, just that heat wave hits your face. Woo!

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0: Are you coming in or what?
1: B96. All right, let's line it up. Another round of some good news. All the feels, sharing the good news from around the world. If you have something from your week that made you smile, send that to me at Bruce.

0: The feel-good story you didn't know you needed. Here's all the feels.
1: All the feels, sharing the good news from your day or even our people here at work. Brooke, my producer, is in here because you had something fun happen over the weekend. Some good news.
2: I did. I just moved in with my boyfriend.
1: Wow.
2: Yeah.
1: Always a big move.
2: It's a huge move. It's the first time I've ever lived with someone else, to be honest.
1: That's, you know, me too with my fiance now.
2: Yeah.
1: And, you know, I remember it being like stressful, but also so much fun.
2: It is fun. I'm having a good time.
1: What would be the thing you think you'll have the most issue with? Is there some quirks he has or you have?
2: Yeah, I'm a true introvert. Uh-huh. Like, I really am. And it's a conversation we've had a lot. Like, he is very, like, I wouldn't say clingy, but like, he is definitely head over heels in love with me, you know, like, not to toot my own horn or anything, but like, he wants to be with me 24/7.
1: Oh.
2: And I've had to be like, yo, I love you so much.
1: Need some space.
2: Oh my gosh. Like, yeah, just give me 2 hours of playing a game on my phone or something. And
1: yeah,
2: it's just like, I don't want to hurt his feelings. And he knows that now.
1: Yeah.
2: You know, we've had the conversations. He knows it's not like I'm trying to get away from him, but I'm legit like, just, I need my space.
1: You need that woman cave. Make sure you build out that room when you're setting it up.
2: I do.
1: That's good stuff though. Congrats.
2: Thanks
1: so
2: much.
1: Fun. Here is a quote today. A lot of problems feel more permanent at night than they do after some sleep, food, and a little sunlight.
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B96. Yeah, if you need to pick me up today, I got you with your top four songs today. It's Bruise, Beats, Taylor in there, Justin Bieber, Olivia Dean. Yeah, it's stacked today. Hang out for Bruise,

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0: Play that beat!
5: Woo! It's Bruise Beats, number 4.

Song of summer. It is for a lot of people. Pink Panther's Zara Larsson, Stateside, number 4 on Brews Beats. And Olivia Dean plans to kick off the inaugural Ocean Way Festival coming to the iconic sands of Santa Monica in California. Here she is with So Easy to Fall in Love, number 3.

Start the rumors now after Coachella and performing at the FIFA World Cup halftime show. Justin Bieber, strong candidate for Super Bowl halftime show next year. He's in at number two on the countdown. Either Justin or this girl, I'd be thrilled. Taylor Swift taking the top spot. I knew it. I knew you. Number one.

0: B96.
1: Yeah, they're so smart for this. What's up? It's Brew. Costco says cheap gas is really designed to get you inside the store. Yeah, you came to spend $20 in fuel. Somehow you left with a kayak and like a 48-pack of muffins.
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1: Well, if you're missing World Cup action, Prime Video announced they're making a behind-the-scenes docu-series on Spain's run to the World Cup. 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Like, who's going to win? Even though we already know who won.
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1: Let's go back into Love 'Em or List 'Em. Here's the situation if you missed it yesterday. Her boyfriend of 3 months out of nowhere said he needed space. She was like, cool. But then she saw him post on like Instagram stories over the weekend at a festival with girls in the background. And then she's just getting a weird feeling. Is he finding himself or looking for the next best thing? We need your feedback to let her know if she should love him or list 'em. That's next.

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1: 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Is this needing space or looking for the next best thing? 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

0: 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He said he needed space, and then he went to a festival and hung out with a bunch of girls, posted it on social media. She wants to know if she should love him or list him. Jake, what was your feedback?
1: Yeah, you list him. Give him all the infinite space, and then you go find yourself.
0: Let's launch you on that Katy Perry Blue Origin rocket. You're out of here. Have all the space you need.
1: Yeah, see you later.

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1: Elena's boyfriend promised that he'd make a major lifestyle change for her, but it's looking like he lied.
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0: One date, one story. One big decision. Brew has the juicy details. The good, the bad, and the... Are they serious? With Love 'Em or List 'Em.
1: Allie, welcome back. We have been talking about your situation for the past day. The boyfriend for 3 months who, I don't know, texted you he needed space. Then you saw him post on social media. This is so stupid. At a music festival with like women all around him. And it looked like he did not need any space at this festival. And let me tell you, a pretty easy, straightforward answer from our listeners. I don't know if you can figure out which way we're leaning. But it's a list from us.
2: I figured it'd be a list. Did anyone think that it was just...
1: There was one guy, but I think it was him calling to try to sway it, honestly. I think it was your dude.
2: Yeah. No.
1: God. And it's okay. Not because...
2: Yeah, it just sucks.
1: It does. No one wants to feel like they're wasting time and parts of their life. 3 months is a long time. But again, it's not because he went to a festival or anything, but because if someone genuinely needs space, they usually come back with like... you know, clarity and stuff. Not a highlight reel posting on social media with other girls. That's just not the right...
2: Yeah.
1: Not the right thing you need right now. So we're going to go with list, all right? But good luck. And let us know if we can ever help with anything else.
2: Yeah, thanks for weighing in.
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1: Elena's boyfriend promised that he'd make a major lifestyle change for her, but it's looking like he lied.
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0: When did you catch someone using AI? to write something, to make a picture, flyer, anything. Or when did you get caught? This is maybe my favorite audio clip that has been going around for the last 24 hours or so. So this is a guy named Bill Oliver in New Brunswick in Canada. And it's like some legislative session. And he had a speech all planned out, except he didn't take out the ChatGPT prompts.
1: Oh, no.
0: And you can hear exactly where ChatGPT takes over.
2: Citizens often develop expectations that exceed the powers actually granted to those offices. Here's a more natural flowing version of that section that reads like a legislative speech rather than a series of short points. Madam Speaker, one of my concerns with this legislation is the potential gap.
0: I think my favorite thing is that he never noticed.
1: Because, okay, can I just say this? Boomer.
0: Yeah.
1: Boomer.
0: He was just sitting there reading and thinking about who knows what.
1: Yeah, and
0: because you know how when you're reading, like, your brain can just go somewhere else and you're just thinking about fully something else?
1: 100%. The number one thing that I did notice about this that made me kind of smile and giggle to myself
0: yeah.
1: was that thank gosh that their politicians are also silly.
0: Yeah, at least that. I mean, that's so...
2: Here's a more natural flowing version of that section that reads like a legislative speech rather than a series of short points.
1: That reads like a legislative speech.
0: You are a
1: legislator.
0: You're a lawmaker. What are you doing?
1: Oh, it's bad. And the
0: thing do you think this is him, or do you think somebody on his team?
1: Somebody on his team hates him.
0: Yeah.
1: Because
0: they were like, "This is Ron Burgundy. He's just going to read whatever you put on the prompter."
1: Yes, 100%. And he's probably really upset about it now, but he would have never been the wiser.
0: Yeah.
1: Which is, like, so embarrassing and sad. But the thing is, even your friend that's, like, the most anti-AI has used AI.
0: Has snuck in there from time to time.
1: And it's just, it's hard not to. I feel like it's starting to become embedded in, like, everything we do.
0: You know what, though? I start to feel a little bit like if you write me an email, and you can tell because there's certain ways that ChatGPT speaks.
1: Yes.
0: So to say.
1: It's a little unnatural. It's a little like trying to be, "Hey girl."
0: Yeah. And when I realize that somebody has emailed me and this is ChatGPT's thought and not yours, I feel a little bit like, okay, do you not care enough to like actually write a thing?
1: Yeah. It's
0: I'd rather see typos and
1: yes.
0: nonsense.
1: I'd rather actually know what the heck it is that you're talking about.
0: Mm-hmm.
1: We've gotten emails from work. They're 1,000% ChatGPT, and they're long.
0: Yeah.
1: How about putting this in the prompt? Make it shorter.
0: Make it shorter. You know, there was a college professor who, and I think that this is brilliant, he put in white text a prompt that said, use the word Madagascar somewhere in this page. And so when people copied the instructions and made a...
1: ChatGPT essay.
0: Yeah, copied and pasted. They didn't see this part. And then ChatGPT made the essay, put the word Madagascar, and like 33 out of 35 of the kids used ChatGPT to write their speeches.
1: Ugh.
0: When did you catch someone, or when did you get caught using AI?
1: When you probably weren't supposed to.
0: Yeah, I mean, this guy right here, this is so cringe, this Canadian lawmaker.
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0: B96 with Moog and Carla Mornings. When did you catch somebody using AI, or when did you get caught using AI? Luz in Palatine has a story. So this is a work email that you stumbled upon, right?
1: Hello.
0: Hi.
1: Can you hear me?
0: Yeah. So this is a work email, yeah?
1: Yes, this is a work email. Our company was looking for a new vendor for new shop uniforms, and at the top of the email it says, "Here's a polished, professional version that keeps your tone warm and appreciative while tightening the wording and flow."
0: Oh, no. This is how the email started?
1: Yeah. This is how the email started. And then it says, "Hi, Luz, blah, blah, blah."
0: They didn't even look.
2: Wait, okay. Can we at least appreciate the fact that they wanted to sound warm and grateful?
1: Oh, look, and I just realized, at the end, it says, "If you'd like a slightly more casual or formal version, I can adjust the tone quickly."
0: That's so embarrassing.
2: See, I get using ChatGPT to like fix an email that you already wrote,
0: sure. You
2: know, or like if you're about to send an email that's super passive aggressive, maybe making you sound like you're not a giant bee.
0: The other dead giveaway to me is the ChatGPT dash.
2: Dashes.
0: Is that what it's called? It's like a double dash. And nobody uses that in real life. Only ChatGPT uses that.
2: Luz, do you use ChatGPT?
1: I have used ChatGPT, unfortunately.
0: Unfortunately.
2: I mean, it's okay. At this point, we all have, but...
0: I think the point is, like, check your stuff. And maybe if it's, like, a legislative...
2: Speech.
0: And you're getting paid by people's tax dollars. Go ahead.
1: Yeah, for sure. I was at the library, and I did use it super quick, but then I seen somebody walking by, and I was, like, turning down my brightness. That's when I realized I probably shouldn't be using it, because if I feel guilty about it, why am I using it?
2: True. Yeah. Especially, imagine, because you're in the library, and it's like, this is a entire building filled with knowledge, and you're like, let me just ask ChatGPT real quick.
0: Yeah, that's so true. Yeah, and books and thought starters.
2: It's okay. It's okay. I think at this point, everybody's asked it something.
0: Mm-hmm.
2: Have you asked it anything super silly, though, that you can remember?
1: I don't know. And personally, no, but I do know that, unfortunately, my manager has a subscription for it, and, like, every time that we get new prompts for the week, I just know it's like,
0: That's funny. Well, thank you for sharing that email with us, and have a great day, Luz.
1: Of course. Have a great day, guys.
0: Bye.
2: Bye. Here's a way to end that call in a much warmer and kinder way. Would you like me?
0: Instead of saying bye, try saying ta-ta. Gloria! How are you?
3: I'm great.
0: Gloria in Evanston has a story of... So we asked, when did you catch someone using AI, or when did you get caught using AI? But you used AI to prank your daughter?
3: No, to prank her dad.
0: Oh, to

0: prank. Oh, okay. What did you do?
1: Okay, so he's always been on me ever since she was born. He's like, let me shave her head. Let me shave her head.
0: Why?
1: So I got one of her sperm.
0: So wait. Since she was born, so this baby comes out and he's like, we should shave her head.
1: Yes. So I grabbed one of her current pictures and went on ChatGPT and said, oh, create this baby in this picture bald. Oh. So then I sent it to him, and he's like, no, you didn't. And then I'm like, yes, I did. And he's like, this is ChatGPT. You're lying.
0: You're busting.
1: He FaceTimed me, like, probably, like, 6 times just to make sure I was pranking him.
0: So, wait, he was excited at the notion that his little girl was bald?
1: No, yeah, he was. Yeah. He's like, I know you would never do it. So I'm like, I had to prank him somehow. I had to get him back for all the hurt he did to me. So,
0: damn, boy. There you go.
2: There goes our Lake Michigan water.
0: Yeah.
1: It was so hilarious because then I used the conversation as a video for TikTok, and the video got like 5,000 views for
0: it. Oh, look at you getting famous. You want to plug your TikTok real quick while everybody's listening?
1: It's The Life of Gloria.
0: There you go, The Life of Gloria. Gloria, thank you so much for the story. Have a great day, okay?
1: Thank you. You too.
0: All right, bye-bye.
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0: It's B96 with Moog and Carla Mornings. Moog, Carla, Ahmad the Amazing.
1: Hey.
0: Ahmad the Amazing has a fresh
2: haircut.
1: Hey, yeah. Thank you guys for noticing.
0: Freshy over there, huh?
1: Yeah, I got to get ready for Lala.
0: All right, yeah.
2: It's exciting stuff. I was talking to my Lyft driver on our way here, and he was like, oh my gosh, Lollapalooza. How exciting. Is it your first time? And I think he thought I was like, because he picked me up kind of near the area.
0: Oh, like you're here for Lala.
2: Yeah. And I was like, I will be going.
0: You're like, I'm a seasoned veteran.
2: Mm-hmm. No, I didn't want to show off.
0: Yeah.
2: Also, I don't think I'm actually a seasoned veteran.
0: Yeah, it's all relative.
2: Yeah. Like, I feel like I
0: compared to Ahmad, you are.
2: I guess that's true.
0: But compared to those day ones.
2: Yeah. Have I really been out there in the pit? No. So I need to experience that. Yeah. Hopefully not soon, but at some point.
0: Hopefully not this year. No. Yeah, I think I'm too old for that.
2: Yeah.
0: It doesn't seem fun.
2: 4 years ago, I went to Lollapalooza, and I went

0: see Shaq perform. You know how he goes under DJ Diesel?
1: Oh, yes. Yeah, yeah.
0: And there was a mosh pit. And it was scary.
2: Yeah.
0: And I was like, why is there a mosh pit when this is like EDM?
1: Oh my gosh. I went to a festival. They were doing a mosh pit to Glorilla. Like, I think people are just a little bit mosh pit crazy right now.
0: I'm going to sound so old. These young kids don't know how to act in concerts. And they think mosh pits like they saw in a movie one time are a real thing. Don't.
2: Mosh pits, it made sense when it was like at rock concerts in the early 2000s and in the 90s and stuff.
0: This is not Riot Fest.
2: Right. This is not Riot Fest, yeah.
0: Like,
2: You should do that at a show where everybody's trying to be rowdy.
0: Mm-hmm. Yeah.
2: Because when you go to a show that's like a pop show, then some people are just there to watch the music.
0: Yeah.
1: Imagine them moshing at Tate McRae.
0: And they would.
1: I think they would.
0: And the Naperville kids would.
1: Mm.
0: And I don't know. I just...
2: This is no shade to our Naperville friends.
0: No. Your parents are great. I just... I've become very auntie.
2: And a little bit.
0: I look around and I'm like, why are these children drunk?
2: No, I get it.
1: Yeah.
2: When you see high school kids roaming around Lollapalooza without their parents and you're like, ugh.
0: Where are
2: What
0: they?
2: Do you do? And they're annoying. Yeah.
0: But we need everyone to have a good time, I guess.
1: Yes, a good safe time.
0: Yeah.
2: Why? what impact does that have on us?
0: It doesn't, but
2: whether or not they have a good time, not whether or not they have a safe time.
1: We just talked about not underage drinking.
2: No, I don't want anybody to get hurt, but I don't care if they have a good time. As long as I have a good time and you guys have a good time,
1: you know what? You're right.
0: It does impact your good time. Oh. Because when people are like, when you're in such close proximity to people in front of a stage for hours, if they start getting drunk or bumping into people,
2: or
0: getting rowdy or getting more annoying, it does impact my good time.
2: Yeah, and we've all been in, you know, festivals or concerts or something where like people are annoying and you're like, why are you here?
0: Or people are mean.
2: Yeah.
0: And I'm like, I understand you're upset that somebody is walking in front of you. There are 80,000 people here.
2: Yeah. You know what? It can be frustrating, but what are you going to do? There's 80,000 people there. There's going to be people that end up in your personal space.
0: Oh, yeah.
2: Yeah.
0: Oh, yeah. You're going to be touching arms for sure. Mm-hmm.
2: So you come down Michigan Avenue. How dressed up is Lala? Is it like ready to go?
0: It's ready to go.
2: Okay.
0: The Lollapalooza sign is on. The flags are up. All the tents have like the... like the signs on them of what they are, merch, food, etc. And then I follow some restaurants that like they're gonna be at Lala, and they started loading in 2 days ago.
2: Okay.
0: So shout out Tacotlan, because that's who I saw. They're like making TikToks in the back, and everything's gonna be fully ready to go. They open tomorrow, y'all.
2: Yeah, I saw that Ferris wheel coming together piece by piece last week from the gym here at work. You could kind of see down to Grand Park. Yeah,
0: and I saw it this morning.
2: Yeah,
0: it's done.
2: It's a full circle now, right?
0: Yeah. Which is awesome too, because I remember they always, and by they I mean every festival I've ever seen, like come to Grand Park, it's always on the right side of the park near like the main stage. But this year they put the Ferris wheel on the left.
2: Oh, okay.
0: Like so
2: changing it up a little bit,
0: closer to the bean, which I think is fun.
2: Yeah. So anyway, Lollapalooza starts tomorrow. Very exciting. A lot going to be happening in the city. And it's not just Lollapalooza. There's all the stuff that goes along with it. Celebrities that are going to be in town that you might just accidentally bump into. There's all the after shows and after parties. And
0: are you
2: all
0: going to any?
2: Absolutely not. No, I've been a little bit under the weather. And like, I need as much sleep as I can get right now.
0: I got that.
2: And then we're going to be working all weekend and stuff. And I have not much desire to do extra.
0: That's fair. I think the only one I want to see is like John Summit. Mm-hmm. Maybe.
2: Yeah.
0: I get that too. Like, I want to see a lot of them. But I kind of feel that same thing where I'm like, I know that Monday's going to come and it's going to hit me like a bus.
2: Yeah. Well, and it's one of those things that, like, in advance is like, ooh, that sounds fun, and you're like, sign me up. And then when the time comes, you're like, oh, man, is that right now?
0: We're like, did I commit to that 2 weeks ago when I had much more energy and I was in a different headspace?
2: Yeah. But you know what? Look, it's Lollapalooza week in Chicago. Mogan Carla Mornings is here. We're here to have a good time this morning. Who wants to join the show? Call us at 877-591-9696.
0: Yeah. Maybe you're not going to Lolla at all, and you're living a whole different life, and I get that.
2: Yeah. Let's hear about your life now. We've been yapping about Lolla for a few minutes here. It's B96, the Rhythm of Chicago.

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0: B96, at B96 Chicago on Instagram. It would be super cool if you followed us because we do Instagram Live every day at 7 o'clock and we're just like building a little friendship community.
1: Yeah, we get to see, well, we know what it looks like. You get to see like kind of like behind the scenes of what's going on when we're in between songs. So like while Rihanna Rude Boy is playing, we're yapping, we're talking.
0: Yeah. It's and there's just a bunch of people who come in and they all chat and they like make friends with each other and have a good time. So that starts at 7 o'clock. Just make sure that you're following us on Instagram at B96 Chicago.
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0: So I want to know what old school traditions need to go. Call us at 877-591-9696. There is one old school wedding tradition, and it's one that happens in nearly every wedding still to this day that I have decided needs to go by the wayside. Because when my child gets married, I won't allow it.
1: What is it?
0: Well, let me tell you how I arrived at this conclusion.
1: Okay.
0: So, on Friday, I was invited with some work friends to go volunteer at the Greater Chicago Food Depository.
1: Sure.
0: So we go over there, and we're like packing boxes, right? And my job was just to move the box forward. We were in assembly line, and I was just there to move a box forward. Other people's job was to put a can in a box. Like,
1: there was a system.
0: It was a very well-done system that they have over there at the Greater Chicago Food Depository. So on our side, it was a bunch of our coworkers, and on the other side, it was all these people that were in the same color shirts. And so we asked them, what is your group? Is it, do you guys all work together, or what is it? And they said, we're a wedding party, and I was 2 feet away from the bride.
1: Oh, cool.
0: She was on the other side of this, like, conveyor belt. And the bride was getting married on Saturday. So this is Friday. So the day before her wedding, she's volunteering at the Greater Chicago Food Depository. And she said, actually, she has decided to do this instead of a rehearsal dinner.
1: Oh, wow. Okay, so... Oh, that's sweet. This kind of reminds me of, like, one of my friends when she had a birthday. She was like, instead of gifts, just donate cans so that I can take them to the food pantry.
0: Yeah, it's really a nice gesture, and it's a nice thing to get your friends and family to come volunteer with
1: you. And they all get to, like... mingle and talk before the wedding, but also if anyone says no,
0: then you look so rude.
1: You just look like the meanest human on earth.
0: So I talked to her for a moment about her volunteering.
2: Well, I get to be with all my favorite people in the world doing something I love, which is helping people. We're here at the Chicago Food Depository, which is an amazing place to support. So it made a lot of sense.
0: Yeah,
1: it was
0: so
1: loud in there.
0: Yeah, the music was bumping.
1: Oh, it was a vibe.
0: Yeah, they always do that. They go around and ask everybody like, what song they want to hear.
1: Yeah.
0: And so they write them all down, and then everybody gets their song request.
1: Oh my gosh, that is so cute.
0: Yeah, they give you incentive. But then I got to talk to her dad, because I'm a girl dad. I have a 2.5-year-old daughter. And I thought, man, I dread the day that she gets engaged.
1: Aww.
0: Now, this woman's 30 years old. I dread it, not in like a real way, but like, you know, the relationship that I have to my daughter right now is like, won't you just always be... my sweet little baby. But that's just unfortunately not the way it goes. And so this is a dad that you could tell that he just loves his daughter. And it's a little bit hard to hear him, so I'm going to play it. And if I have to, I'll kind of explain what he said. But his daughter is 30 and getting married. And I asked him, well, how do you feel about it?
3: As a girl dad, how are you feeling? How are you coping? Your daughter is getting married.
4: So I'm very happy with our son-in-law.
3: Oh, that's a good thing.
4: After 30 years, you know, it's a big adjustment.
0: So he said, I'm very happy with our future son-in-law, but after 30 years, it's a big adjustment that his daughter is getting married. And I thought, well, that's fair.
1: Oh, yeah. But I mean, I think everybody's on their own timeline, but around your 30s really is when I'm seeing most people start to get hitched.
0: Yeah, I think I got married at 33.
1: Yeah.
0: 34, something like that. Anyway, then I thought about it, and I thought tomorrow there's that, you know, tradition at their wedding that he's going to give away his daughter.
1: Yeah, you give her hand in marriage, he walks her down the aisle, and he hands her off.
0: I hate it.
1: Oh, why?
0: I'm never giving my daughter away.
1: No way. She's
0: now,
1: voluntarily walking away.
0: Now, will she go, Dad, you're going to do that, and will I say, yeah, because I'll do pretty much anything she wants? Probably, but I really, what the hell is that tradition?
1: The tradition, or the idea also of just like, you can have my daughter, and it's like, no.
0: Yeah, well, you know, the crazy thing about it is that, like, you spend all this time raising your child and loving them, and then they just go away to somebody else.
1: That's your job.
0: Well, yeah, I guess that's
1: how
0: your
1: it
0: job
1: goes. But that is a tradition. At least even the way of saying it is probably a little outdated, right?
0: Yeah, giving her away. Oh, I hate that. So 877-591-9696, what old school traditions need to go?
1: Wedding related or just in general?
0: All right, just in general. Could be wedding, could be any kind of old school tradition that you're just like, you know what? Let this one go.
1: Put it's a pause 2026. On it.
0: Not a pause, end it.
1: And oh, okay. 877-591-9696.

0: Wedding traditions that need to go. As a girl dad, I hate the idea of, air quote, giving away my daughter. No, thank you. 877-591-9696. Eddie in Ravenswood, the wedding tradition that you think needs to go is?
1: Well, first of all, Moog, being my wedding officiant, and by the way, thank you very much for that.
0: Absolutely.
1: After hearing you say you don't like that wedding tradition of the father of the bride giving her away, I will kindly ask you now to, when the time comes for my wedding, for you to turn away when that happens, okay?
0: So listen.
1: That part happens.
0: This is my own issue as a dad. So I don't want to give my own daughter away.
2: But he doesn't care if other daughters get given away.
0: That sounds real bad.
2: But that is exactly what you mean.
0: But yeah, I'll be fine seeing that happen. And in fact, I think it's sweet. But it just, I have a toddler, and so I can't picture giving her to anybody except daycare. But then I take her back at the end of the day. So worry not on that.
1: You have a few years left. Yeah, you're good.
0: Yeah.
1: So, but you know, my fiance and I are currently wedding planning. And we've decided to go away with the tradition of the garter toss and bouquet toss.
0: Oh.
2: Was there a reason for that?
1: We both felt it just kind of, there's going to be a lull within the entire party, and that just kind of takes away from all the fun. Let's just keep the vibes going, keep the dancing going. And also it seems kind of, you know, the moment when the groom goes underneath the bride's dress to get the garter off, it just feels like that should be more of an intimate moment.
0: You know what? And that depends on the couple, because I think some couples, that's a really fun moment for them, and it's a little like kind of edgy, like this is the edgy moment of the night.
2: And for other people, it's like, well,
0: yeah,
2: don't want to see that.
0: Like, I bet the grandmas are like, oh, God. That's uncomfortable.
2: Oh, please. Grandmas know how everyone else in the family got there.
0: That's true. Not that way.
2: But, okay, good to know. So you're not going to have the gardener toss?
0: The garter toss, yeah. They're not tossing the gardener, no.
2: Or the bouquet toss.
1: Well, but how about, Carla, here's this. We are picking out flowers today, but you can, you can go ahead and take one of the centerpieces home with you. I will allow that.
2: In my true auntie era, I'm starting to take the centerpieces home from the quinceañeras and the weddings. Thank you, Eddie. So I appreciate that.
0: So no garter toss and no bouquet toss. So you're not going to help determine who gets married next?
1: No, because honestly, and again, there might be some traditionalists out there, the evening is about the two of us, no one else.
0: Sorry
1: to say that, but yes.
0: Yeah. You know what? And look, that is a busy, busy evening for the bride and groom, because you essentially, the more guests that you invite, too, the more people that you need to make sure that you go and spend a moment with. And so if you're running around doing garters and bouquets and stuff, you end up never having a moment for yourself.
2: Right.
0: So if I had any advice, it would be like, build some time for you guys to look at each other and go, holy F, did we just get married? You know,
2: you do have that time on the limo ride from the church to the venue.
0: Yeah, I guess
2: you're welcome.
0: Yeah, but you know, get some time for you guys and some time to eat, because I know a lot of times the bride and the groom don't really get space to eat.
2: Oh, yeah.
0: Or you start eating and then everybody comes up to you and is like, so, newlyweds?
2: What's it feel like? Right.
1: You get bombarded and absolutely no time to eat. Right, yeah. I get it. Totally. Thanks for that. Thanks for that, Josh.
0: Just throwing that out there. Look, I am a wise man.
2: He is married.
0: Yeah. All right. Well, thank you very much for that, Eddie, and have a great day, okay?
1: You as well, guys. Thank you. Take care.
0: All right. Bye. 877-591-9696.

0: It's almost time for back to school.
1: Oh my gosh, already.
0: Which also means that everyone's getting hit with a list of supplies they need to kick off the year. And we know that extra hit can be a lot for a lot of Chicagoland families.
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0: So we have some new neighbors here in Chicago that we need to tell you about. These are some very important individuals that just moved here. It's B96. It's Moog and Carla Mornings. And to tell us a little bit about it, from the Shedd Aquarium, let's welcome Charlie Jacobs Moog. Good morning.
1: Good morning. Thanks for having me today.
0: So this is maybe one of the coolest stories right now, that there are four new beluga whales who have moved into the Shedd Aquarium.
1: Yeah, it's one of the coolest stories, and I think it's one of the most important stories. There were some animals at a park up in Canada, and the park was no longer able to or willing to provide that long-term care for them. So Shedd Aquarium stepped up just with other AZA partners, Association of Zoos and Aquarium Partners in the United States. We're stepping up, and we're going to give these animals a home.
0: Okay, and can you tell us who these whales are?
1: Yeah, so we have Lilouette, Acadia, Osiris, and Sierra, and they are four females that lived up in Canada. They're coming to Shedd right now, and they're starting to make their new home at Shedd Aquarium.
2: Are they en route, or are they already there?
1: They're there. They came up just about a week ago. So we traveled from Canada. We loaded them up. They have special transport containers that we put them in that keep their water nice and cold, individual stretchers. That's just kind of like a hammock that they ride in. They make their way to Chicago. We flew cargo here. Caretakers were with them the entire way, along with animal care and animal health staff. And then they made their way to Chicago, and now they're in the Oceanarium.
0: It's four females. They're between the ages of 21 and 27, I see.
2: So they can party.
0: They're all Gen Z girlies, right?
1: We got four 20-year-old girls moving to Chicago.
2: Just what Chicago needed.
0: You know, how stressful is this process, though, on the animals to get them from Canada down to Chicago?
1: Yeah, if you think about it, it's very similar to something like a rescue dog that you bring into your house. So it's going to be a lot of moving parts. There's a lot of things. It's new. Everything's different for them. So it's definitely going to be a thing that takes some time. And then these animals, eventually, we're seeing more and more of their personality, just like you would with a rescue dog. They have to figure out what their new habitat is, all the different areas that they can explore, their new pod mates. And over time, we are starting to see more and more and more of that personality come out for them.
2: Speaking of pod mates, I remember when I was a freshman in college, my first roommate ever, Selena, her and I, we were like oil and water. We did not get along, but we didn't have a choice. Are they getting along with their new pod mates / roommates?
1: They are, yeah. So one of the reasons that we selected individual animals was based on their already established social groups up in Canada. So they came together in these strong pod social groups that they already had. And then there's also these subsocial groups within, you know, just like your friends. You have your friends, and then you have your kind of subgroup of friends within your group of friends. So those animals came in and very intentional with who we were bringing in at different times. And they're starting to be introduced to all those other animals. Now, here at Shedd, we have a great group of animals that are very calm, and it's multi-generational too, which is important. It's important to have those different dynamics and social groups and ages of animals that are all have a different role within that friend group.
0: Again, we're talking to Charlie Jacobsma from the Shedd Aquarium about the four beluga whales that have come here to Chicago to the Shedd Aquarium from Canada.
2: Well, how fun. I mean, it's not fun that they had to leave their original home, but you're not the dad, but you're the dad that stepped up. And you brought these beluga whales to Chicago. And can people go to Shedd Aquarium now to see them, or are they still kind of in hiding?
1: Yeah, they're behind the scenes right now. So we're going at the whale's pace, and we're going to eventually be able to welcome them to all of Chicago. So if people stay tuned to our social media channels, we will definitely be releasing when those animals are going to be able to be seen by everyone.
0: Okay, great. All right, well, make sure that you follow Shedd Aquarium. Thank you, Charlie, for chatting with us about it. And if you see them today, tell them welcome from B96.
2: Yeah, welcome Acadia, Osiris, Sierra, and Lilouette.
1: I will do that. Thank you so much.
0: All right, thank you, Charlie.

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0: 6 with Mogan Carla Mornings, and look at that. It is Wednesday, the 29th of July, which means tomorrow kicks off Lollapalooza.
1: Yes. You said that so, like, matter, like, so, like, oh, my God, you're going to be so shocked by what day it is going to be today.
0: You're not going to believe.
1: Hey, who'd have thunk we'd get to the 29th of July?
0: It is. You know what? This year's going by super fast. We're in the second half already.
1: Agreed.
0: NFL preseason football is just a couple of weeks away.
1: Stop, because that means that it's, like, basically fall.
0: Aaron Water Show is a couple of weeks away.
1: Stop it.
0: That's fun.
1: No, I know it is. I know that it is, but you know that Chicago has all of these events that happen every year, and they become markers of how the year progresses, right?
0: Right.
1: And so it's one of those things where, like, the minute you see
0: Aaron Water Show, then you're like, that means that it's going to be cold soon.
1: Yeah, or as soon as they start setting up for the Chris Kendall Market, mm-hmm. which is always like a month or so in advance, you're like, oh my gosh, the year's basically over.
0: Right.
1: So
0: no, that's true. I was at Five Below, and I saw all the skeletons and stuff were out, and I was like, oh.
1: Bro, it's July. They can't be doing that to us. Yeah. But I think it was Skydeck Chicago. That's the one that's in the Sears Tower,
0: yeah.
1: They posted a picture of Santa Claus on their feet. Now, granted, Santa Claus was wearing a Hawaiian shirt. It was giving, like, Christmas
0: summertime
1: in July.
0: Summertime Santa, yeah.
1: But I was like, don't show me Santa Claus right now. I don't need to see what that man is up to. That is December's business and December's business only.
0: It was Secret Chicago or True Chicago or one of those. It posted a video of, like, wintertime shy and was, like, with snow all over the place. And it was beautiful, but it was, like, only the 100 days or whatever until this. And I was like, hang on.
1: No, hang on. If I saw someone post that, I'd unfollow.
0: You know what, though? This time of the year, what I was getting at, I really enjoy, like, the August stuff. I enjoy Aaron Water's show.
1: Sure.
0: I enjoy Lollapalooza time. Like August, September is my vibe.
1: And I agree, and I love it.
0: Yeah.
1: I'm just sad that it's already here.
0: Yeah.
1: Because I also enjoy June, July stuff, and I'm like, well, where the heck did that go? It's in the past already.
0: Oh, yeah. No, I'm more of a August, September than a June, July guy.
1: I like
0: personally,
1: that.
0: Personally, yeah.
1: We'll enjoy.
0: Yeah, there's so much to enjoy still this summer. Of course, Lollapalooza kicks off tomorrow. It'll go for 4 days at Grant Park. Huge lineup this year, as it is every year. Of course, you hear some... You're never going to make anybody, like, totally happy with these lineups. And so there's some people who are, like, super stoked. And then there's some people who are like, what about me?
1: Surprise. Not all about you all the time. Yeah. But there are so many people that are happy with it. Lorde, Charlie XCX, Jenny, Olivia Dean, Tate McRae, Smashing Pumpkins, John Summit.
0: I mean, the list goes on and on. So it all kicks off tomorrow. And if you're not going to Lollapalooza, but you want to keep up with all the action, make sure that you follow us at B96 Chicago on Instagram. We'll keep you updated with all the fun, all right?
1: It's still really fun to see it, even if it's from, like, far away.
0: Yeah.
1: Some people don't like crowds. That's all good.
0: Yeah.
1: Enjoy it from your phone.
0: Yeah, enjoy it from your phone, from your home, from your toilet if you need to.
1: Wherever you're at.
0: We are commercial-free this morning. We're going to be streaming live on Instagram at B96 Chicago momentarily if you'd like to join in on the show. And then at 7:50, we'll have a chance for you to win $1,000 with Can't Crush Carla.
1: If you can crush Carla.
0: If you can crush Carla.
1: We should change the name of the game.
0: You probably can't crush Carla.
1: Sorry.
0: Yeah. That's coming up at 7:50 on B96.
2: What you need to do is be thankful for the life you got, you know what I'm saying? Stop looking at what you ain't got. Start being thankful for what you do got. Let's get to them, baby.

0: B96 with Mogue and Carla Mornings. By the way, we would love it if you followed us on our Instagram pages. Mine's really easy, at John Mogue, J-O-H-N-M-O-U-G. Ahmad the Amazing is what just Ahmad the Producer?
1: Yeah, Ahmad the Producer with two E's.
0: And Carla?
2: Is at It's Vod Carla.
0: Okay. At It's Vod Carla. And kinda why like, is it? Why is vodka involved in this?
2: Oh, I don't know. It was like 21 when I made it. Okay, so yeah. It's like a play on vodka, and then you finish it off with my name, Marla.
0: So I didn't just mention our Instagram for the sake of mentioning them. Something, there was an incident that happened with yours.
2: Yes. So over the weekend, I was emceeing for some different activations over for WNBA All-Star Weekend.
0: Yeah.
2: And this child, this little girl, comes up to me.
0: Yeah.
2: And she goes, hi. And I go, hello, you know, would you like to take a part in this activation? And she goes, I know you. And I go, you do? And she goes, you're Vodka Carla. Something about a 9-year-old saying the word vodka to me sent me to the moon.
0: Yeah.
2: It gets worse.
0: Oh, okay. Okay, Vodka Carla.
2: Because now her mom is behind her.
0: Yeah.
2: And I go, I am that girl on Instagram. And little girl goes, I follow you. So does my mom. And I said, amazing. And I look at the mom and the mom's like kind of laughing. And she goes, you should ask her what you asked me.
0: Oh, no.
2: And the little girl smiles too. And she looks at me and she says, what's vodka?
0: Oh no. The mom said, if you ever get a chance to meet Carla, you can ask her what's vodka.
1: Wow.
2: And I said, it is adult juice.
0: Adult juice?
2: It is an adult drink.
0: That's true.
1: Good save.
2: It's an adult drink, and one day.
0: Oh, no.
2: And then I just kind of laughed it off and was like, but you know.
0: One day you can have some vodka.
1: Yeah. Oh, no.
2: And I realized.
0: What a role model.
2: Mayhaps it's time to sunset.
0: To evolve now that you're 30 years old to not be Vod Carla?
2: First of all, I'm 26, but yes, and it was all in good fun. It's like the mom wasn't mad. The little girl seemed like she kind of understood the joke, like, you know, but it did make me cringe just a tad because I have had like other kids be like, oh my gosh, I follow you. I like, and all these things. And I don't think most people get the play on vodka and Carla?
0: No, I think they do.
2: Oh, they do?
0: Yeah. I think that's pretty easy.
2: What if my middle name was
1: It's not going to work.
0: Yeah.
2: What are you gonna...
0: No.
1: No.
0: It's then why
1: it's pretty
0: would...
1: clear.
0: No, it's vodka.
2: Vodria.
0: It's Vod Carla. No, that's
1: that's kind of cute, though. Vodria.
2: Vodonica?
0: I do like that you're trying to see some other side of it. But that's a good point. I mean, yeah. I mean, you're Vod Carla.
2: When I made it, it was kind of funny. But like when
0: you were a 21-year-old college kid.
2: Yeah, but when people come up to me and they do call me, hey, it's Vodka Carla. I'm like, oh, and it just
0: it made you feel a certain way.
2: It did
0: about being Vodka Carla.
2: It did. And the thing is with usernames, most people have embarrassing usernames from their past, from when they were young and also 21 and or 8.
0: And yours is right now.
2: But mine is current. and I have the power to change that.
1: Mm-hmm.
0: Okay, everybody's had this. 877-591-9696. Tell us your embarrassing, maybe it used to be an email address, maybe it was a username, you know, handle or something. Mod the Amazing has one.
1: Yeah, so back in middle school, I was obsessed with the Hunger Games.
2: Okay.
1: And so, you know, in class, you do little assignments with your email. And my teacher goes in front of the whole class, who's Nutella Everdeen? And as a closeted, if you don't know, the main character in the Hunger Games, her name is Katniss, her last name is Everdeen, and I love Nutella.
0: Yeah.
1: So as a closeted gay boy, when my teacher reads out Nutella Everdeen, what do the guys in the class do? Gay! And it was mortifying. It was the worst.
2: Because you had to say you were Nutella Everdeen.
1: I was like, it's me, Nutella
0: it's
1: Everdeen.
0: Me. I'm Nutella Everdeen.
1: It was so
2: a great
1: embarrassing.
2: Great drag name.
1: You know what? Thank you.
2: You're welcome.
1: And when I do drag, I'm Nutella Everdeen. Thank you.
0: Are you? Or you're going to be for
1: No, I'm going to be if I ever do.
0: I love this name.
2: Nutella Everdeen.
0: Nutella Everdeen is a great drag
1: That's
0: name.
1: That's hilarious. Okay.
2: But it is giving drag name. And if you were not yet out the closet, I understand the concern.
1: So, you would have been saying gay too.
2: No.
0: My embarrassing one. So I surprise nerd, worked for, I created the high school radio station. Nerd.
2: Mm-hmm. you really into this, huh?
0: and we were our high school was the Sun Devils. So I made, you know, we had KDVL was like the call sign for my high school radio station, mm-hmm. K-Devil. And back at the time, this very Snoop Dogg era, and so I was Jay Dizzy, because everything was like a dizzle or an izzle. So I was Jay Dizzy.
2: Jay Dizzy.
1: I would like... be cool with that.
0: KDVL. So it was Jay Dizzy, KDVL.
1: Jay Dizzy and Carla in the Morning? That's fire.
0: Yeah, but I think if people saw me, they'd be like, you are a grown-ass man. Why are you calling yourself Jay Dizzy? Yeah.
2: And the thing is, you have to introduce yourself as that.
0: Hi.
2: Like, I'm Jay Dizzy.
0: I'm Jay Dizzy.
2: You have to own it.
0: Yeah. I would not own that.
2: It's Von Carla, Jay Dizzy, and Nutella Everdeen.
1: Oh, my gosh.
0: You know what? But people would remember that.
2: They would never forget.
0: No. 877-591-9696. Tell us your embarrassing email address or handle. Maybe it's at Von Carla, whatever it is. Give us a call and share yours. It's B96.

0: It's B96 with, wait, what are our names
1: Jay
0: again?
1: Dizzy.
0: Jay Dizzy.
1: It's Vod Carla and Nutella Everdeen.
0: Yeah. It's a brand new show on B96. Here we go again.
1: Oh my gosh. But also, follow me on Instagram, at It's Vod Carla, shameless plug.
0: Yeah. So, we want to know your embarrassing old email addresses or maybe Instagram handles in Carla's case at 877-591-9696. Angie in Pilsen, your email address is this your current email address?
2: It's like my side email address.
0: Okay.
2: So, like, I have some important accounts to it.
1: So don't tell us your don't tell us the full thing, but explain what it is.
2: So my email address that I use for some accounts has my ex's last name on it, like my first name and then his last name.
1: You were manifesting, girl.
2: I was like in middle school, you know. I was so long ago, so young, but.
0: And then
2: hey,
0: you
2: what can I do? It's still an email I use.
0: You just still have that email address.
2: I do. But it's okay. And I'm.
0: Are you married now?
2: No.
0: Okay. Oh, no, that's right. You have a boyfriend.
2: Yeah.
1: Gotcha. Does he ever ask you, like, when you're... Because I have a spam email address that I use from when I was also, like, 12. Is he ever with you when they ask you for it? And he's like, why do you have a different last name today?
2: Well, he's definitely asked me, and I think I was like, oh, I just really like the last name. It was, like, it sounded cool.
0: That's
2: and
0: funny.
2: He's never asked me since.
3: Wow. Yeah. It could be worse. You could have got it tatted on you.
0: That's true.
3: Yeah.
0: That's
2: exactly.
0: True. Yeah. Well, long live that ex, right?
1: Yeah. In your email forever.
0: Yeah. All right. Thank you so much, Angie.
2: Of course. Bye.
0: Bye.
1: Bye.
0: Grandma Debbie is on the phone with us. Grandma Debbie, so you don't have to tell us your full email address, but tell us the story of your email address.
4: Yes, because this is still it's called Bed Cruz. Bed because Deb Cruz was taken. So me and my daughter were trying to figure out, and we did that. So at the doctor's office, when I gave it to them because they wanted to email me some papers, the guy's next to me, eyes got this big, and he looked at me. So I explained why it was like that. But let me tell you, my boyfriend wants me to change it really bad. He does not like that. But
0: he doesn't like Bed Cruz? Okay, so her name is Debbie, so Deb Cruz was taken, so she just made it Bed Cruz.
4: Yeah.
0: Why does your boyfriend not like it?
4: I don't know. He's just like, well, why did you say that? And I said, because Deb Cruz was taken. And me and my daughter just thought Bed Cruz was the next thing.
1: It could have been Debbie, Deborah.
3: Yeah.
1: Deb Cruz.
4: All them were taken.
0: Oh, okay.
4: You know.
0: It's a naturally you resort to.
4: You read it.
0: Bed Cruz.
4: Yes, it's Bed Cruz.
0: There you go. All right.
4: Okay, everyone.
0: Thank you, Debbie.
1: Bye, Debbie.
0: Gloria in Evanston. Hang on, let me find the Gloria music. We can't introduce you without it. What is ABC Hunter?
5: That was my Snapchat username since eighth grade.
0: You've had so many usernames. She pops up on our Instagram Live at B96 Chicago. We never know which one's Gloria.
1: No.
0: She's got like three different Instagrams.
1: Wait, so what does ABC Hunter mean?
5: Okay, so back then, I know he still exists, but he doesn't make music. But I was so crushy onto this artist named Matt Hunter. So I'm like, oh, let's just use the last name as a username for Snapchat. And now that I'm older, I'm like, I'm not such a Matt Hunter fan no more.
0: So I don't know who that is.
3: I don't
5: my
3: either.
5: Username.
1: ABC Hunter.
0: There you go.
1: So all of us are just out here with our exes, our crushes, last name, our random things.
0: Thank you, Gloria. Have a great day. Oh, man, that's funny.
1: Yeah.
0: ABC Hunter.
1: ABC Hunter. Whoever that guy is, he lives on in Gloria's Snapchat.
0: I hope he's killing it. All right, 750. Get set to win $1,000, all right, with Can't Crush Carla. It's Mogan Carla Mornings, commercial-free and streaming live at B96 Chicago on Instagram.

0: All right, today we are going to school, specifically the Lala Academy.
1: Yes.
0: Let's welcome Rosie. Good morning. So Rosie is Carla's friend. Hi, Rosie.
2: Good morning.
1: Good morning.
0: How excited are you that tomorrow Lollapalooza begins?
2: So excited. Lollapalooza Eve today.
0: Lala Eve.
1: And you are a professor of the Lollapalooza Academy because you've been going to Lala, what, 15 years?
2: 15 years, yes.
0: You haven't missed a year?
2: Only for the pandemic year.
0: Oh, okay. Oh. Wow. Impressive. All right. So Rosie's going to walk us through some things we need to know about Lollapalooza as it kicks off tomorrow.
2: Yes. Number one, what I tell everyone is staying hydrated is key. It's a four-day festival. You're going to be out in the sun. The good thing about Lollapalooza is that there are free refillable water bottles all throughout, not water bottles, water stations all throughout the park.
0: Okay, that's good.
2: So bring an empty water bottle and an empty water pack.
1: You know what? I feel like most people don't like stop to drink water because you're just so excited.
3: Yeah.
1: And also, beatbox in hand. You know,
0: yeah. You know what? That's such a good point, though, because it is summertime. It can sometimes, I feel like, and maybe it's because it's when I spend the most time outside, I feel like Lala ends up being the hottest part of the summer.
1: Yeah.
0: You know what I mean? And so you do need to keep hydrated, and especially if you're drinking alcohol, you got to remember that.
1: We be forgetting.
3: Yeah, I'm looking forward to the Tito's Lounge this year for sure.
0: All right. So what's
2: I tell people to stay hydrated even the week before Lollapalooza are leading up, like today, drink a lot of water.
0: Okay, so set yourself up for success.
3: Yes.
0: And hangovers are less aggressive if you're hydrated too.
1: This is true.
0: There you go. Okay, and what's the next thing, Professor Rosie?
2: Knowing the bag policy, any bags larger than 6 by 9 inches must be clear, and clear bags cannot exceed 12 by 6 by 12 inches.
0: Oh, you know what? Know the bag policy because you don't want to say goodbye to that bag.
1: No, and I know that a lot of us will hide our bags, but there's no guarantee that the bag will be there when you go find it.
0: And you go put it in a planter somewhere.
1: This is a festival with so many people, and I was just complaining about my bag not getting into Soldier Field. I couldn't imagine traveling for Lala and not having your stuff with you.
3: Yeah, you got to toss it.
0: And then I understand there are some things that you should not bring to Lollapalooza, right? Again, this is Rosie, and this is the Lala Academy. She's taking us to school. What can we not bring?
2: No aerosol, so no aerosol sunscreens, no aerosol deodorants. Leave those at home. No umbrellas, no tripods. I get a lot of questions about the GoPros and the DJI pocket cameras. I will leave those at home.
0: Yeah. Wait, no umbrella? You can't bring an umbrella?
2: No, no umbrellas.
0: What's the problem with the umbrella?
2: I think it's just the handle and like the... for example, for the GoPros, it's like the mounts. I think from umbrellas, they could also be used as weapons.
1: Really serious about that. Not only that, but it like also blocks.
0: Oh yeah,
1: the
0: oh,
1: view of point. Other people.
0: Yeah, when you got a big ass umbrella, Mary Poppins.
1: Yeah, you also can't bring blankets, I heard, to sit down. Is that true?

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2: Remember, I think this was 2 or 3 years ago, because if you've ever been to Grant Park, it's not fully flat.
3: Right.
2: And there were there's these big sections of mud that people kept sliding on.
3: Oh, yeah, those hills.
2: Mm-hmm. Someone just set their phone and caught everyone eating.
4: I need to find that video.
2: I'll send it to you. I have it saved.
3: So, lastly, just any further advice in terms of Lollapalooza, if somebody's a first-timer, what would you suggest they do or don't do?
5: Definitely explore the festival, check out a new artist, try a new food vendor. There's so much food, so many food options at the festival. Wander through all the activations. There's so much to do at Lollapalooza. It's such a fun time. Definitely enjoy the weekend.
3: You know what? That's something that I haven't done enough of, is checking out the activations. And there's some like crazy ones, like the Dunkin' one. Every time I've passed it, mm-hmm. never like done it. And they always do it like big. Mm. And there's just so many of them. So that's great advice.
2: Yeah, there's I remember last year, I think they're bringing it back. There's like a Coca-Cola free skating rink.
3: Oh, yeah. Oh.
2: And like,
5: yeah, that one's fun.
2: You can, there was one brand 1 year that brought socks that you can decorate for free. And like, there's a bunch of freebies that you can get. It's just you have to
3: go
2: and explore.
3: Yeah, and sometimes you got to wait in a little bit of a line to make that happen. But in a lot of cases, it could be worth, you know, checking out. So there you go. The Lolla Academy. Thank you so much for that. And where can we follow you? Because I know you have like a whole series about this, right?
5: Yes, you can follow me on all social media platforms at Rosie Spots, or at Rosie, R-O-S-Y, .spots, S-P-O-T-S.
3: There we go. All right. Thank you so much, Rosie, and have a great time at Lolla.
2: Did we pass the class?
5: Thank you.
3: Oh, yeah. Did we pass?
5: Yes, you passed.
2: Okay.
3: Look at that. The bell. So with that, it's time to go. Class is dismissed. Thank you, Rosie. Let's get you on the phone for Can't Crush Carla.
2: Let's
3: call now,
2: it.
3: 877-591-9696. We'll ask you 5 pop culture questions. Get more correct than Carla. We'll set you up with $1,000.
2: Let
3: right?
2: me school you up
3: yeah.
2: next.
3: 877-591-9696.

0: B96.
1: Can't crush Carla.
2: Good morning to Giselle in Pilsen. How are you?
3: Good, how are you? Good morning.
4: Good morning.
2: We're good, and you seem like somebody who's about to be $1,000 richer. I can tell. I can tell when they got the vibes.
4: It's the vibe, huh?
2: Yeah. Giselle, throw Carla out of the room.
3: Carla, I'm sorry, but you gotta get out.
2: There you go. I sometimes wonder if people like practice that part and go like, you know, they're in their car and they're like, get out of here, Carla. Whatever the case, you did a great job. It's Can't Crush Carla, brought to you by Planet Fitness. So we're going to ask you 5 pop culture questions. Get more correct than Carla. Crusher will get you $1,000, right? Here we go. With question number 1, Macaulay Culkin reportedly met with Disney to return for a Home Alone sequel. He publicly shared an idea last fall, and Disney is interested. Where was the McAllister family going on vacation in the first film?
3: New York.
2: Question number 2. With over 19,000 fans in attendance, the WNBA All-Star Game drew a larger crowd than NBA's this year. Than the NBA's this year, sorry. What type of animal is the Chicago Sky's mascot?
3: I don't know. Oh my gosh. Cat.
2: Okay, question number 3. Ed Sheeran shared a behind-the-scenes video of him recording with Cat's Eye for their new song, Animal. Ed says he wanted to collaborate after hearing their song, Gnarly. Which streaming service did Cat's Eye's show Popstar Academy air on?
3: Okay,
2: question number 4. BTS will not be submitting their music to the Grammys for Best Asian Pop Music Performance. They stated, "We hope our music can be heard and loved for what it is, rather being divided by region or language." True or false, BTS has already won a Grammy?
3: True.
2: Question number 5. Hillary Duff is going viral for taking a shot of Malort at her Chicago concert and reacting with disgust. What was the name of the character she played on her Disney Channel show?
3: Hillary? I don't know.
2: Hillary Duff. What made Hillary Duff famous? You gotta have this one.
3: Oh my god, I stopped.
2: Okay. All right. Let's get Carla back in here. I see here that you met Shakira once. Tell me about that.
3: Yeah, I was in elementary school. My school gave me like VIP tickets. I was very young at the time. I didn't even know who she was. I think my parents were excited.
2: They gave you tickets to Shakira?
3: Yeah, I think it was because I was like excelling and like.
2: You were doing great in school, so your school said, here, go meet Shakira. What a connected school.
3: Yeah.
4: I want to go to that school.
2: All right, so here's the thing, Carla. Giselle got none.
4: Okay.
2: So let's see how you do. Maybe you'll get none.
4: Maybe they're really hard today. All right.
2: Question number 1.
4: Mm-hmm.
2: Macaulay Culkin reportedly met with Disney to return for a Home Alone sequel. He publicly shared an idea last fall, and Disney is interested. Where was the McAllister family going on vacation in the first film?
4: I've never seen Home Alone, but I know that in one they go to New York, but it wasn't the first one. They went to London.
2: Nope.
4: No.
2: Paris.
4: Oh, that's so close. I should have just said Europe, and then you would have had to give it to me.
2: Question number 2. With over 19,000 fans in attendance, the WNBA All-Star Game drew a larger crowd than the NBA's this year. What type of animal is the Chicago Sky's mascot?
4: She's a lion, a little yellow lion. Yes.
2: Sky, the lioness.
4: Mm-hmm.
2: Question number 3. Ed Sheeran shared a behind-the-scenes video of him recording with Cat's Eye for their new song, Animal. Ed says he wanted to collaborate after hearing their song, Gnarly. Which streaming service did Cat's Eye show Popstar Academy air on?
4: Netflix.
2: That was the Netflix thing, yeah.
4: Yeah.
2: Question number 4. BTS will not be submitting their music to the Grammys for Best Asian Pop Music Performance. They stated, "We hope our music can be heard and loved for what it is, rather than being divided by region or language." True or false, BTS has already won a Grammy.
4: True or false, BTS has already won the Grammy, meaning if it's true, then they've already won a Grammy.
2: Yeah.
4: So it's false.
2: False is correct.
4: Okay. Sorry, that confused me a little bit.

0: Questions can
1: true
0: get
1: or false,
0: confusing.
1: They did not do this. And right. I'm like, wait a minute, what you trying to do to me?
0: Question number five. Hillary Duff is going viral for taking a shot of Malort at her Chicago concert and reacting with disgust.
1: Very valid reaction, by the way.
0: She almost, it looked like she was about to vomit. I think there was a moment where she went, uh-oh, am I about to vomit in front of everybody?
1: And I would not have judged her for it.
0: No. What was the name of the character she played on her Disney Channel show?
1: Lizzie McGuire.
0: Lizzie McGuire is correct. So I'm looking at this, 4 for Carla. I'm sorry, Giselle, you got none? You know what this means.
2: I'm Giselle from Pilsen. I can't crush Carla.
0: No,
2: not today, at least.
0: Not today, and that's okay. We'll invite you to try back. We do it every single weekday at 7:50, all right? For a chance at $1,000.
2: All right, guys, have a good one.
1: You too.
0: You have a great one, too.
1: And you got this next time.
0: Yeah, you got this next time.
1: Just next time.
0: study up next time is the only thing I would say.
1: All right. Have a good one.
0: All right. 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
1: Elena is in Plainfield, and apparently your boyfriend does something that grosses you out. What is going on?
2: Yeah, he refuses to stop smoking cigarettes, even though I hate it.
1: Oh, I see.
2: Hate.
3: How did you start dating to begin with if you don't like the smell of smoke?
2: Okay, well, we met in probably like the worst spot for somebody who doesn't like smoking. We met at Richard's bar, and I was just like out with friends. A couple of them smoke. Richard's let you smoke inside. So,
3: oh, I've never been.
2: Yeah, well, I mean, if you want to smell bad for a few days, that's the place. But
1: what an advertisement.
2: Hella cheap though, girl. Like hella cheap. So,
1: oh, cheap drinks and smoke. So it's a dive bar.
2: Yeah, absolutely. And I don't know, he was like good looking. And like, I don't mean that like, oh, like that's a good looking guy. I mean like in the bar, like I was very surprised to see someone that good looking. So I was like, I am going to talk to this man. And like, I don't know, once we had already started having a good conversation and things were flowing, he pulled out a cig.
1: Oh, interesting. So he pulls out a cigarette and you're like, oh, okay.
2: Yeah, like, you know, and I kind of like side-eyed him. I'm sure he saw my whole face morph.
1: Did you say like, hey, don't smoke, that's bad for you?
2: Smoking's bad. I mean, kind of. I was just like, it's like, oh, you smoke? Like, oh, that's what.
3: Yeah.
2: I definitely was like being like, oh, interesting. Like, and he then goes instantly into a talk pattern, which like gives guilty conscience because he's like, oh, I do smoke, but like it's only socially and it's only when I'm drinking. And like,
1: oh, I only smoke when I'm drinking. I've heard that.
3: And when do you drink? Right. Every weekend?
1: Yeah.
2: I mean, at this point, so we've been dating for like 3 months-ish, and I am of the belief he must be drinking daily because he's smoking about a pack a week.
1: Oh, wow. So he's not doing it. He's not a pack a day guy, but what are there, 10 or something?
3: I've never smoked.
1: 20 in a pack. So there's 20. A few a day.
2: Yeah, like three or more. Like, so it just, I don't know. Like, to me, that's a smoker. And he tries to hide it, which I also don't like.
1: Right.
2: Until he was like hand sanitizer and gum and like cologne. And like, sir, you're not fooling anyone, A. And B, that's dishonest. Like, that's not good for a relationship.
3: Well, here's the thing, Elena. I mean, how long did you say you've been dating? 3 months?
2: Yeah, about that.
3: Well, now it's to the point where I think this is really where a lot of relationships make or break.
1: Mm-hmm.
3: And you have been kind of knowing about this since the beginning, and you have gotten past it.
1: Well,
3: at times,
2: yeah,
3: because
2: I mean, kind of.
3: I'm assuming you kiss.
2: Yeah, like I have accepted that, like this is where we're at this point. But like, I was led to believe it would be different.
1: So and have so you
2: kinda,
1: talked
2: like,
1: to him?
2: Need a little time to like see that through. But
1: have you talked to him about quitting? Have you said like, yo, you should quit?
2: Actually, he brings it up all the time. Like, he will light one up, and every time he does, like, oh, this is my last one. And, like, that's more annoying to me, honestly, that he, like, keeps drilling down on, like, I don't smoke that much, but, like, this is my last one. I'm quitting. And it's, like, just own it.
1: I remember, and this is, like, in the 90s, I was, like, 7 or 8, and my grandma lit up a cigarette, and I told her, you know, that's bad for you. And she got

0: so mad.
1: Why?
0: Because she didn't need to hear that from a 7-year-old. True. She knew. And I think people, you know, people who are smoking and maybe they have the intentions of quitting, they know.
1: They know it's bad. Yeah.
0: Yeah. And he probably knows that that's not the last one. This is a very interesting situation, though. So if you're just joining us, it's Elena in Plainfield. The guy she's seeing, when they met, he pulled out a cigarette and said, "Look, I sort of smoke casually when I'm drinking. I'll have a drink and I'll have a cigarette." But as it turns out, he's not like a pack a day guy, but he is smoking about a pack a week. So he's doing at least a couple of 2 or 3 a day.
1: Mm-hmm.
0: And she's realizing that he wasn't completely truthful. And now she doesn't want to be with a smoker and has found herself essentially with a smoker.
1: Who keeps saying he's going to stop?
0: Who keeps saying he's going to quit? The question is, can this relationship be a match or is it a mistake? Have you been with somebody, if you're listening, who has said that they are going to quit something? Do they ever? Or, you know, and because let's ask you straight up. If he says, hey, if he were to tell you, "I'm never going to quit, I'm going to be a 2 to 3 cigarette a day guy for the rest of my life," would you stay with him?
2: No, my person's not a smoker in my mind, you know?
0: So if you're not on the same page on that, this could be really problematic. Again, the question is it a match or is it a mistake? Call and help Elena out at 877-591-9696.
1: Yeah, have you ever quit smoking or has a person ever convinced you enough to?
0: Yeah.
3: Now it's up to you to decide. I love it. Is it a match or a mistake? 877-591-9696.
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0: It's B96 with Moog and Carla Mornings and Match Your Mistake. So we have Elena in Plainfield, and she's dating this guy who sort of implied that he was like a casual once in a while smoker, and that he intended fully that he was going to like quit. And she does not see her long-term future with a smoker.
1: But the thing is, they did meet at a bar, and like she saw him smoking, and that's kind of when he was like, oh, no, but I don't do this all the time. Just, you know, when I drink.
0: But he has said he'd stop. He seems to not be stopping. D is in Calumet City. You say it would be a mistake to continue on in this relationship. Why?
2: Absolutely a mistake. Kicking a habit is so much harder than anybody gives it credit for. And if he were going to do it, you would already be seeing those efforts. You would already be seeing him trying. Clearly, he does not think it's that bad of a habit, or he would already be doing something about it.
0: Yeah, and something like smoking. I think you can have all the right intentions, but that's not something that, like, is easy.
1: I mean, if it's hard to quit eating sugar, it's hard to quit drinking soda. Imagine like cigarettes, which are I think more
0: like
1: addictive.
0: Nicotine,
1: like I get what you're saying. If he's not quitting now, he probably isn't soon.
2: Right.
1: Have you ever dated a smoker?
2: Yes, I did.
1: Did you mind?
2: I absolutely mind it. I made that very clear to anybody I dated that I absolutely do not date smokers. My mother is a smoker. She has been trying to quit her whole life.
0: Yeah.
2: Clearly, it has never happened. So when I met him, I said, okay, look, this is a deal breaker. And he said, okay, that's my last one.
1: And he quit just like that.
2: He did.
0: Wow.
1: See,
0: that's impressive.
1: That's the energy that we need for our girl here.
0: You know, sometimes people have the intention to quit. My wife's mom was a smoker her whole life until my wife was like 7. And at one point, she like pulled over the car because she wouldn't smoke in the car. She pulls over the car and got out to smoke. And my wife Stacy was sitting in the car. And she was like, this is stupid. Why am I doing this? I've pulled over to the side of the road. My kid's waiting there while I smoke. And then she never smoked again.
1: It takes a solid reason.
0: Sometimes you can, but addiction is a different thing to everybody else. So I don't want to shame anybody, but appreciate your take on that, Dee.
2: Oh, thank you for listening.
1: Of course.
0: Thank you for listening. Have a
1: great
0: day.
1: Have a good one, Dee.
0: Now, on the other side of things, Dory and Niall says it could be a match. Why do you think that?
3: Well, first of all, I have to ask this young lady 3 questions.
0: Oh.
3: It's not very easy, first of all, to find someone, and especially not in a bar, okay? Now, if he doesn't, does he disrespect her? Does he say words to her like, you're stupid, blah, blah, blah? Does he cheat on her? Does he lie to her? Well, if he doesn't, you can't have it all. I mean, those 3 qualities are something that you have to, that's good. You're not going to find that very easy out here in the dating world. So if he's got these qualities, give him a chance. Maybe he might quit. Maybe he not. But you know what? You're in a bar smelling the cigarettes. What's the big deal?
0: Oh, interesting
3: take. Oh, you don't want to be with somebody who smokes, but yet you're in a bar that people smoke. So think about it. And maybe you might, let it slide. And eventually he'll stop.
1: I hear what you're saying,
3: Dory. If he doesn't stop, my question is this. If he doesn't stop, then he's going to start lying to you. So either take the real him and let him do it on his own, or let him lie, whatever you want. That's
0: up
3: to you.
1: I hear you in the fact that, yes, nobody's perfect, right? And let's be honest, dating nowadays, the bar is on the floor. Because the bare minimum has become, he treats me good and he doesn't cheat, which is terrible.
0: He doesn't disrespect me or lie or cheat.
1: And that should be like the bare minimum, not a like prerequisite.
0: Right.
1: Like that should just be what it is.
0: You shouldn't be a hero for not doing those things.
1: Right. But I understand.
3: Well, you did meet him like that with a cigarette in his mouth. So
0: that's
3: what do you
0: true.
3: Expect?
0: That's
3: I
0: true.
3: Think you pick what's the good quality of the man, and then think about it and see what outweighs it. That's
1: okay,
3: what
1: you ate
3: say.
1: With that one, Dory.
3: As my wisdom and my older age, help me figure this out. You
0: all
3: know,
0: right.
3: Before I'd be picky and leave them all the time. But now you gotta think, you know?
0: All
1: no,
0: right.
1: Yeah, she ate with that because yeah. if she met him with a cigarette in his mouth, it's a little bit tough to be upset about it still there.
0: Yeah.
3: But thank you guys.
0: Well, yeah. thank you so much for that, Dory. We appreciate you and have a great day, okay?
2: It's fun talking to you guys. You stay well.
0: You too. 877-591-9696. Now, can it be a match or mistake? Or is it a mistake? She's with this guy. He says that he's going to quit smoking, but it doesn't look like he's going to.
1: He has all the intentions to. We know it's tough, but yeah. What would you do?
0: Smoking Carla Mornings on B96.

0: 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It's Moog and Carla Mornings, who got Match or Mistake with Elena in Plainfield, who is with this guy. He said he was going to stop smoking cigarettes, but he hasn't. And she's like, I don't know if I should leave him or not. A point that was made is that he was smoking when she met him.
1: Right.
0: That's a solid point.
1: But another point that was made was somebody else who had a very similar experience, and that day he stopped.
0: Yeah.
1: Of course, we know that this matter is different for a lot of other people.
0: Sure.
1: But does he want to? I think at his core, does he truly want to, or is he just saying that to hold her off?
0: Right. So we want to know, is this relationship a match or a mistake? At 877-591-9696. Now, James is in Niles. You say it's a match, and you have some experience in this category.
2: Yes, I have. I quit drinking after 7 years.
0: You quit drinking?
2: Yes.
1: After alcohol. 7 years? Okay.
0: After? What do you mean after 7 years? You drank for 7 years or you quit?
2: No, I quit cold turkey. It's been 7 years.
0: Oh, you quit drinking 7 years ago. You quit cold turkey. So your person said, hey, I don't like the drinking. And you said, okay, fine.
2: Yeah.
0: Wow.
2: I mean, it could be a match. All she has to do is tell him.
0: Essentially an ultimatum.
2: Not an ultimatum. How she feels. Hey, yeah. You know what? I want you to quit smoking. And if he likes her,
0: yeah,
2: he's going to do it.
0: Yeah. Thank you so much, James, for that, and have a great day, okay? Yeah, I get what you're saying, and sometimes it instead of a ultimatum type of conversation, maybe it's a real gentle conversation of like, this is how I feel versus, yeah.
1: This is how I feel, and if you want to actually, then do it,
0: yeah.
1: But if not, don't keep stringing
0: me along.
1: Me along.
0: Yeah. So what do you think, Elena, after everything you heard? There's, you know, matches, mistakes, but ultimately this is your life. What are you thinking?
3: Yeah, I'm thinking it's a mistake. You know, I mean, like, come on. It's like the fact that every single one is the last one and you're sneaking around and like not being honest, and it also smells. So like the way I find out you're being dishonest is by like smelling something nasty. Like that's a lot.
1: You're basically catching him red-handed every time.
3: Yeah. You know, and so at a certain point, you just got to cut your losses and find someone who can at least own their truth, even if it's not pretty.
0: Yeah.
3: You know, like just if you can be honest, we can work through it. But I don't think he's there.
0: Yeah. Well, that's a bummer that, you know, this one's not going to work out. But at least you're doing what's right for you.
3: You know, I'm with you there. And like the looks blinded me. This is a good looking man. It's going to be a tough L. But like,
1: I was thinking about that because you didn't like smoking from jump. And the first thing he did was show you him smoking. But he was so handsome. So way to stick to your priorities. Way to stick to your boundaries. And good luck finding someone else.
3: Thank you so much, girl. I appreciate it.
0: It's almost time for back to school.
1: Oh my gosh, already.
0: Which also means that everyone's getting hit with a list of supplies they need to kick off the year. And we know that extra hit can be a lot for a lot of Chicagoland families.
1: So we've teamed up with Demesman and Dover Law Firm and our friends at the Boys and Girls Club of Chicago to kick off the B96 Back to School Drive.
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0: All right, so who wants to play Moog's Mega Minute and win themselves $1,000? Could be you. 877-591-9696. Call now.
1: Yes, it's 10 trivia questions in 60 seconds. We have so many people that tell us all the time, like, oh, my kid and I play in the car, or like every single day I listen, I'm like yelling the answers. Don't yell them and just tell them to us.
0: Yeah, don't yell them. Tell them.
1: Yeah.
0: 877-591-9696. Yeah, it's actually a fairly simple concept here. 10 trivia questions in 1 minute. If you get them all correct, then you win that $1,000, which is presented by our friends at Demesman & Dover Law Firm. So let's make it happen for you today, all right? Good luck. It's Moog and Carla Mornings on B96, The Rhythm of Chicago.

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0: What's up, Nicole in Bridgeview? How are you?
1: Nicole.
2: Oh, I'm good. How are you guys? Oh. I didn't realize I got in. I'm so sorry.
0: You did get in. And now you got a chance to win $1,000. So we're going to ask you 10 trivia questions in 1 minute. If you get them all right, you'll win that money. How confident are you?
2: Semi-confident.
0: Do you tend to play along in your car usually?
2: Yeah.
0: Okay. And do you pretty well when you're in your car?
2: Usually, I get, like, 2 wrong.
0: Okay.
1: Oh, well, see, that's good, because if today, for whatever reason, they're slightly easier.
0: Yeah, then there you go.
1: Your odds are high,
0: right,
1: lady.
0: Let's make this happen. 10 trivia questions, 1 minute. If you get them all correct, we'll get you that $1,000 thanks to DeMesmin and Dover Law Firm. And we'll start with, which restaurant is known as the International House of Pancakes?
2: IHOP?
0: Correct. Which state has the Statue of Liberty?
2: New York City.
0: Correct. What day does July 30th land on this year?
2: July 30th, a Thursday.
0: Correct. J.K. Rowling wrote which book series about a wizard?
2: Wizard of Oz?
0: Incorrect. Who is your brother's wife to you?
2: Brother's wife? Brother's wife. Oh my God, a pass.
0: In business, what does PTO stand for?
2: Personal time off.
0: Incorrect. House of Dragon is a spinoff of which TV show?
2: Ooh, I don't know.
0: All right. Which singer is known as the Queen of Soul?
2: Queen of Soul. Oh, my God. I know this.
0: Say pass. Say pass. What does the canned meat product Spam? That's going to be tough. Damn.
1: That pressure got to you, Nicole. That's okay. So, you still got some.
0: Let's go back through these. So this one, we gave you credit for, though, a strange answer. I said, which state has the Statue of Liberty? You didn't say the wrong answer. It's New York City, but the state would be New York. J.K. Rowling.
2: I don't know why I added city to it.
1: It's the nerves, girl. It's okay.
0: You know what? It's a technicality. J.K. Rowling wrote which book series about a wizard?
1: Harry Potter.
0: Yeah. And then,
2: oh, there we go. Harry Potter.
0: And then this is going to dawn on you in just a moment. Who is your brother's wife to you?
1: Your sister-in-law.
2: Yeah. I was going to say sister-in-law, but my brain was like, why would that, like, no.
0: I know. It's a strange kind of trivia question. In business, what does PTO stand for?
1: You said personal time off, which can be. It's paid time off.
0: Yeah. House of Dragon is a spinoff of which TV show?
1: Game of Thrones.
0: And then which singer is known as the Queen of Soul?
1: I know you know this. Aretha Franklin. Mm-hmm.
0: And then lastly, we really didn't get through this question, but what does the canned meat product Spam stand for?
1: Spiced ham.
0: Spiced ham.
1: Spam.
0: So there you go. So now we know. And unfortunately, you did not win Moog's Mega Minute today, but I hope you had fun.
1: Did you learn some fun stuff?
2: I did. I would have guessed Franklin for her last name, but I would have not gotten her first name. I knew it was Franklin. I just didn't know the first name.
1: Yeah. Aretha, you'll Aretha. Never forget.
0: Yeah, you'll never forget. And you'll never forget that Spam actually I always thought it stood for spoil ham. I think my sister told me that when I was 7, and I just took it with me forever.
1: And no, because then it wouldn't be so difficult.

0: Delicious.
1: Yeah, and, or appetizing, yeah. It's spiced ham. Makes more sense. Thank you so much for playing and have a great day, okay?
2: Thank you. You guys too.
1: Bye.
0: Bye. Show us what you got so you
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1: Let's do some little victories. 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
0: Yes, tell us something good. We really are the celebration station here. 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
1: Yeah, 877-591-9696. 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

0: It's Little Victories on B96 with Moog and Carla Mornings, and we're going to welcome Brandy and Joliet. What are you celebrating today, Brandy?
1: We are celebrating Nolan's birthday. He just turned 7.
0: Happy birthday, aww, Nolan.
2: Happy birthday, Nolan.
1: Say thank you. He's being shy. We listen to you guys all the time.
0: Oh, I love it. So what are the big plans for Nolan's 7th birthday?
1: We actually are having a birthday party on Saturday for family and friends. So just at the house, everyone's coming over and going to do, we have a huge blow up water park and all kinds of stuff to play outside in.
0: How about that?
2: Moog's entire face lit up when you said blow up water park.
0: I'm in my water park era.
2: He loves them.
0: Ever since we went to the Dells, I was like, oh, actually, this is the most fun in the world. Well, that's so exciting. Yes. I hope that you guys have an absolute blast this weekend.
1: Well, thank you. Say thank you. He's eating a donut. Thank you.
2: Well, enjoy your birthday donut, Nolan.
0: Where's the donut from?
1: Dunkin' Donuts.
0: There you go.
2: Period.
0: Dunkin' Donuts to start the day.
1: Sprinkles.
0: Well, happy birthday. Enjoy it and have a great day, guys.
1: Thank you so much. Love you guys. Love you too.
2: Bye.
1: Bye.
2: Okay. He's shy. And also, when you're eating a donut, don't interrupt.
0: You know what? That's fair.
2: Let him enjoy.
0: Julie in Crown Point, you're celebrating a wedding anniversary today.
3: Yeah, we are. 9 years.
0: 9 years. How about that? All right. So you're approaching the first decade of marriage. What advice do you have for newlyweds or couples, you know, that are young couples?
3: Oh, man. That's tough. I guess, so my husband and I, we kind of quickly got into everything. So I would say give it a little time, live together, figure each other out before you really commit, because somebody could be a hoarder and collect a lot more things than you really think that they would.
0: That sounds very specific.
2: Yeah, something tells me that you do not have enough closet space in your house. Yeah.
3: Could you tell the one thing that I've learned over the years?
0: I see.
3: Lots of storage needed.
0: All right.
2: You know what? You can look at it one or two ways, right? Now, it's like, look at all this junk in my house, or look at all these memories.
0: Look at all these memories. Yeah.
3: Yes. So
0: somebody is not. Yes. Somebody is not a minimalist by any means.
2: Yeah.
3: No. I'm definitely going through it all right now. I'm purging, and it's wonderful.
0: Oh, good for you. Well, you know what? Congrats on 9 years. I know that, you know, marriage takes work, and, you know, how long have you been together before you were married and all that?
3: Only a year. So, okay. Like I said, it was pretty quick. We met and then we got married. I guess it would have been 2 years.
0: Okay.
3: Because we got married and then we had our son the next year. We had our son the next year, and then we got married that next year.
2: There you go. Oh, okay.
0: All right.
2: Well, I mean, y'all sound like you're doing the dang thing. 9 years?
0: Yeah.
2: Looking like
3: it.
2: Yeah. Like, I don't know what else.
0: What's the profound thing you're... All right. Well,
2: I wanted you to finish my sentence.
0: Oh, I'm sorry. I did not detect that. All right. Well, thank you very much for sharing that little victory with us, and congratulations on 9 years. And you got to call us next year when it's a full 10.
2: Yeah.
3: Yes. Definitely.
2: Big
3: celebration next year.
0: And you've moved all that stuff to storage.
3: Yes.
2: At least that's what you're telling them. And then, oh no, I lost the keys.
0: Oh no, I forgot to pay the bill. All right. Well, have a great day.
3: Lots of donating.
0: Yeah. There you go. Yep. All right. That's going to do it for Moog and Carla Mornings. A friendly reminder that we have our back-to-school drive with B96, and we would love it if you donated some school supplies, and it's really simple. You just text the word school to the number 20357.
2: Yes. Again, that's school to the number 20357. Not only would we greatly appreciate it and love you forever, but all of the donations of the school supplies are going to the Boys and Girls Club right here in Chicago.
0: Yeah.
2: So you are directly helping families and honestly parents right here in your community, and that's great.
0: Again, text word school, S-C-H-O-O-L, to the number 20357. You'll get an Amazon wish list link. It'll be super simple, and you can make a quick donation and then move on with your life.
2: There you go.
0: That'll do it for us. We'll be back tomorrow, and tomorrow is the first day of Lala.
2: Woo-woo!
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0: Yeah, yes it is.
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0: Well, baby, I went down and got it for you.

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Light at the end of the tunnel. It's almost the weekend. All right, we're getting there. Hey, what's going on? It's Leti B. Buenos dias. Rihanna's on. Justin Bieber coming up next on B96.

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Hey, hit me up on Instagram at IamLettyB. It's at IamLettyB. Let me know where you're listening, what you're up to, and if you want to hear anything too, okay? And by the way, follow at B96 Chicago. We'll be at Lala all weekend long. You can get caught up on everything right there.

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Big shout out to Middlebrow Pizza in Logan Square. Have you been to Middlebrow? 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On Tuesdays, they have Tavern Tuesday, so their thin crust. Oh my God, it's so good. We went last night with the whole family. So yummy. They even have these massive ice cream cones you can get too. It's B96 Rhythm of Chicago.

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Not only am I doing like all the back to school shopping right now, but it is a mad dash to get like dentist appointments, doctor's appointments, everything done before my kid starts kindergarten next month. Anybody else getting all that done right now too? Man, this parenting thing is a lot of hard work. It's B96 over the Move Chicago with Kehlani.

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Okay, but how nice is it out today? Nice and sunny, highs in the upper 70s tomorrow. A tad bit warmer, but nice and sunny again, too, before we get some more showers Friday through Sunday. But man, if you can get that outdoor walk in today for lunch, do it. 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

Okay, and I don't want to see any TikTok dances, okay? 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

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Let's just get busy.

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Okay, but how nice is it outside today, right? And tomorrow and Friday going to be a little warmer, highs in the low 80s, but nice and sunny again tomorrow. So plan on getting outside, getting some walks in, taking the dog for a longer walk. It's B96, the Rhythm of Chicago.

All right, more than halfway through your work day. What's coming on? It's Leti B. Going to get some Rihanna coming your way. If you want to hear anything else, add I am Leti B on Instagram. 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It's B96, the Rhythm of Chicago with Aaliyah.

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That song gets me all worked up. Like, I feel like I'm ready to go to the club. Let's go, girls. Hold my purse. I'm hitting the dance floor. That kind of vibe. Like, it takes me immediately back to my party days. All right. Daddy Yankee Gasolina right there. Now Mary J. Blige. My name is Letty B. And I am out of here. Yummy boy. Sonic is coming in here next. I'll talk to you again mañana. Have a good rest of your Wednesday. It's B96, the Rhythm of Chicago.

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That's tomorrow. Ooh. Are you ready or what? B96, the Rhythm of Chicago. Zara Larsson will be there. Here's Midnight Sun.

Might get some rain this weekend for Lollapalooza. I just saw on TikTok some footage last time it rained. The bank by the T-Mobile stage, the grassy bank, turns all muddy into a water slide. So be careful. Be ready for that. All right. 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

Big shout out to Live Nation. 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Check out all the shows. Wu-Tang is going to come through. Lots of shows. Kesha. But yeah, we were there last night with Neo and Akon, watching Neo and Akon. The stage crew was getting down. Go check out her Instagram, B96.

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So someone was leaking Ariana Grande's new album, I think. There's an uproar. I couldn't follow. I'll be honest with you. I couldn't follow it online. You know how some things, it's like, yeah, there's too much research. Well, anyways, we're going to get a new album on Friday. Petals, 12 tracks. Looking forward to it, right? Commercial free ride home. What's going on? It's Sonic B96, the Rhythm of Chicago. Billie Eilish coming up for you next.

I was looking through the lineup for Lollapalooza, which obviously starts tomorrow. I was trying to figure out which special guests probably going to come out with these artists, and I can't put my finger on any of them. I don't know. We'll see, though. You know there's going to be a ton of special guests. We'll keep you updated on our Instagram, B96 Chicago. 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

Love you, J-Lo, but that song is cap. She would never date a broke guy. Am I right or what? What's going on, Sonic? 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Let's do this, Brutus.

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Talking about $1,000 tomorrow morning with Mogan Carla once again. Can't crush Carla. 750. That's your chance. Answer those pop culture trivia questions. 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

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What's going on at Sonic? Supposed to get some rain this weekend. 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Don't wear those flip-flops. Here we go.

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Can we kick off the mix with Brittany? Probably going to do that. Okay. Got another thumbs up. Thank you, Mr. Flipside. DJ Flipside in the mix. Flipside at 5. 5 o'clock for the ride home on B96. 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

Shout out to everybody that was at Credit Union One Amphitheater last night for the Neo and Akon show, man. They went in. It was lit, especially the stage crew. The dudes were just dancing crazy on stage. Go to our Instagram. You'll see right there, B96.

B96, The Rhythm of Chicago. Sonic getting that new Ariana Grande album on Friday. Petals, 12 tracks on the track list. Someone leaked it already, but we'll see what happens for sure, though. There's a song on there called Freak. Can't wait to hear that one. Sean Paul, Kendrick coming up next.

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Shaboozy get to come through in October. It'll be at Aragon. That's going to be a great show, too, man. Here we go. A bar song. Everybody getting tipsy. Yeah! Especially on a Wednesday, huh? B96, the Rhythm of Chicago.

0: 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DJ Flipside's got your back. 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